1331, I copy you en route of Park Assisted Living, 89-year-old male, is unresponsive but breathing. Looks like he'll be a staff with the patient.

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1: 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A male that fell off his bicycle a couple of times in the area of Highway 42 and Quarter Horse. He's left on the bicycle. He's wearing a white shirt, bright green jacket.

0: 1176, I copy your en route mail on a bright green bicycle that's fallen down a couple of times, almost got hit by a vehicle. He was leading towards Winston on his bicycle. The PR is concerned he's going to get hit again or fall off the bike. He's possibly intoxicated. We've advised OSP.
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1: Confirming PR was traveling from the four-way intersection by the antique store towards the way station.
0: There were a couple of callers. I'm not sure about that one. Mine said that he was eastbound towards the way station from the area of Quarter Horse.

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Umpqua Valley Ambulance, respond to ambulance only. 2574 Rosebrook, it crosses with Boulder, 1727.

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6871, I copy you responding. Ambulance only requested 2570 Eden Bower Boulevard, number 1 in Rose Park. It's for a 74-year-old female. She has a rash and a fever.

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It crossed with Stephen, 27-year-old male. He's complaining of blurred vision, his jaw locking, and having difficulty talking.

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1631 respond, tree on fire, spread to the yard. This is going to be near 729 South Comstock Road. Looks like a fire pit that caused the fire to spread.

0: 1631, 1682, it sounds like the neighbors are putting water on the fire. There's no more flames seen, but there is still smoking. And known if there's still fire, there are a lot of bushes around.
1: 1631, 1831,
0: 1834.

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1: 1631 is on scene, nothing showing. Rear fire burst should be out. Be out of best game.
0: On scene, nothing showing. Fire appears to be out. We'll be out investigating. 1837.

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1: 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Possible unattended. The PR could see a 65-year-old male on the ground. He's laying at the bottom of the stairs. He was last seen 5 days ago.

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0: Sounds like parties are separated and the PR is requesting contact there. We have law enforcement en route.

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0: 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I don't know where the PR was calling from. It sounds like the male they're concerned about was staying in a field near the camera, and the officer is delayed due to an in-progress incident. He'll be en route as soon as he can clear.
1: On scene attempting to locate
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0: 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The PR is now saying they have loaded him up into a vehicle and taking the adult male to Mercy. The grandson is okay, still on scene.
1: Fire dispatch 1172. Can you repeat traffic? You were broken.
0: The PR advisor taking one male POV to Mercy. The younger male is still on scene.

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1: Affirm. The older male is getting transported POV to Mercy. The younger male is still on scene. The PR is saying he is okay.
0: Copy. We'll continue. 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

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He is breathing with some difficulty. 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He has also been bombed.

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1: 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Show me CPR in progress, 476 Montgomery Avenue in Glendale. We do have a deputy on scene that's taken over CPR. It's going to be 35-year-old male, unconscious. He's outside.
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0: 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Multiple callers about a fire next to Sonic, a rogue in a credit union. 1337 Northeast Stevens Street, one of our callers is trying to put water on it.

13 and 3, Kabir, also responding. Be advised, one of the callers mentioned that the fire possibly has spread to the tree that's next to a brick building.

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0: 1331 is on scene. We have a trash can fire. It appears to be up close to the building. We'll be out extinguishing.
1: I copy. 1331 is on scene. Trash can fire appears to be close to the building. Out extinguishing. 21.

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1: Sorry,
0: 1132, I copy you responding. The caller called from 2227 Roberts Creek Road. It's going to be two or three houses down. Buys a grass fire near a house, appeared to be larger than a car. From her perspective, she was unable to see if it had caught on to the back of the house. Did you want me to send any additional pages?

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2: Fire dispatch. 11321, scene at 2227 Roberts Creek Road. There's a burn pile, no structures threatened. You can cancel all responding units. We'll be out as soon as you can.

0: 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The burn pile, no structures threatened. 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Out of sustain with extinguishing at 2157.
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1: 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It's a 99-year-old female, conscious, breathing. She's shaky. She has sepsis, possible UTI, onset about 2 hours ago. She does have dementia and sundowners, generally not feeling well.

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0: 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Believes he has a broken wrist. 6771 is coming from the area of Three Rivers. Male does have history of COPD and arthritis, is in a lot of pain.
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6872, I copy that you're responding. 1331, also respond. Report of a possible medical aid, Rose and Cass in Roseburg. Mailing in the street saying he fell, no obvious injury.

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0: 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I copy your Bozeman. Christopher Glenn, mobile home park, space 49, 62-year-old male, calling to split the impossible broken hand from earlier fall, 23-28.
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0: 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Our caller was not on scene. Patient does know medical is responding. 25-year-old female, conscious, breathing, possible allergic reaction, does have mental health issues with delusions, is not aggressive or violent, and will be cooperative with responders. 6872, is your ambulance en route from Roseburg?
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1: Copy, responding from Roseburg, 1631 Alsland route, 271 year old female, conscious, breathing, has body shakes. Fell earlier today, complaining of not being able to get to warm, been having leg weakness, mobility issues, does have prior history of AFib, and is on blood thinners.

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It's for a 76-year-old who's fallen between his bed and walker, not injured.

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0: 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Code 3 response requested. Initially called in as a lift assist, 890 West Hickory Street, 1332 is on scene now.
1: Copies traffic, ETA is 6 minutes.

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This is for a welfare check on a male subject who was on their electric cart and was refusing to leave. He's now walking away from the property, and he is wearing all black and has yellow socks and no shoes.

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You're responding 162 First Street in Myrtle Creek. Crosses our North Old Pacific Highway. It's a medical alarm for an 89-year-old female. 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
1: Copy 6771, you're in service. This is going to be near Mile Post 86 southbound. It's a report of a male that's wearing dark clothing. He's laying in the gravel near the white line. He's just north of the 86 exit on the southbound side.

0: Copy. I observed him earlier at 9 southbound. We'll check on our drive.
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Uncle Valley Ambulance, Glide Fire, respond for medical aid chest pains at 13513 North Moore Highway.

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This is going to be a report of a rollover accident around 700 Cleveland Hill Road. Unknown injuries. Our caller was not able to stop, and it was a white passenger car.

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0: 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Vehicle's off the road, on its side, we'll be investigating. 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

6875, I copy you're en route, medical aid at Adam's House, 121 Southeast Cordelia Drive, crosses the plaza. It's for a 63-year-old female, had a seizure, fell and hit her head. She does have a prior history of seizures. She's still seizing. She's not on blood thinners. They advise she'll be on the side of the building by the tree. They advise to park on the street, not pull in the parking lot.

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0: 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Deputies from the house, gateway for tow. 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

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Natural cover fire, 625 Wilbur Road, crosses at 99 North and Westview. It's a fire in the hayfield. It's approximately 40 by 40. They're trying to put water on it.

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0: 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We'll be extinguishing. This will be Wilbur Command.
1: 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We'll be extinguishing and we'll be Wilbur Command. 1246 hours.
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I'm calling the ambulance also respond to medical aid. Chantel's Loving Touch, 1128 West Central. It's for a 96-year-old female. She is conscious, breathing, fell out of her wheelchair.

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0: South Umpqua Fire, Riddle, Tri-City, Myrtle Creek, respond for a report of a structure fire at the Hot Rod Cafe at 684 South Main Street in Myrtle Creek.
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0: 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We're getting a report of a structure fire at the Hot Rod Cafe at 684 South Main Street. The advisor's a fire in the kitchen that started from some grease. She said it's spreading quickly. There's flames. And she was calling from the smokes and more, and she was trying to evacuate the building.
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2: Yeah, the fire is knocked down right now, so we will go to black. All fire units go to black.
1: I copy 1801. Fire's been knocked down. Requesting all units switch to black. And can you advise if an ambulance is still needed there at the Hot Rod Cafe or if they can disregard?
3: Yeah. Fire dispatch
1: 6873. 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
3: 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We're clearing the Hot Rod and en route to Johnson.
1: You're responding 683 Northeast Johnson Street in Myrtle Creek. It's a 95-year-old female, conscious and breathing, complaining of chest pressure. She was just released from the hospital for having a heart attack last week.

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1: Yeah, the ambulance should stand down.
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0: 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For smoke investigation, Gasly Road at Gasly Bridge Road in Little Creek.

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1: 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It's just believed to be a rock crusher, dust from a rock crusher. I will have you investigate.
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0: Yeah, fire is contained to the, so it's a bunch of green fire and stuff. It's not in steam or anything, so right now, all the fire's out right now. We'll just be here a while, mop it up.

0: 1533-6875, I copy. You're both en route to the lobby of the Quality Inn, 427 Northwest Garden Valley Boulevard, crosses at Eden and Munson, for a male who is crying, screaming, saying he's in pain. He's claiming to be pregnant. He's wearing a red shirt, gray pants, and sandals. We do have an officer en route.
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0: 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No smoke. Just south from the rock pit operations.

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0: 6875 put themselves transporting to Mercy. I believe you could stand down.
1: 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It appears the ambulance is already transporting to Mercy. 33 is available.
0: 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I was trying to advise you they were already transporting. 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

1103, 1132, 1133, 1136, natural cover fire in the area of the 2900 block of Old Highway 99 South near the 120 northbound off-ramp.

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1: 1182, I copy your route. We've received two calls of a natural cover fire in the area about the 2900 block of Old Highway 99 South. Crosses at the 120 northbound exit. Both parties advised it was grass on fire and looked like a tree was involved.
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1: 1133, 1163, in route from 655, 1436, brake pre-alert, lift assist, 53 Manor Loop.

0: 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It's a lift assist, 87-year-old male, fell out of a wheelchair, not injured.
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1: Fire dispatch is 1182. Fire dispatch. Can you repeat the description of the location?
0: Both callers were southbound on I-5, said it was off the side of the road, it appeared to be off Old Highway 99, between the freeway and the river.

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1: 1182, travel 99 down to Tipton Road. No visible smoke in the area at this time.
0: Well, then, I copy traveled 99 down to Tipton Road, no visible smoke in the area.
1: 1433 from 1182. 1133.

0: 786 from 1103. 1103 will travel southbound to 116. Do you guys want to go head north?
1: 86 will head north for the fairgrounds.

0: Fire dispatch 1182. There's some smoke visible, possibly near the end of Tipton Road. We'll be en route to that location.
1: Thank you.

0: Fire dispatch.
1: Fire, all units can return to quarters. We can. 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
2: 1182, 1186. Towards the end of Tipton, it appears that there is a homeowner down by the river burning blackberries. It looks like he is attending the burn at this time, and there's no active flame seen while traveling on I-5.
3: 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I think we're near the address, so we'll confirm.

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2: 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The fire will be responding to Manor Loop. 7-35, cancel.
0: Standing down. 1135 can cancel the Manor Loop. 1133 will handle. 1446.
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Pre-alert, unknown injury accident, 311 Northeast 3rd Street in Oakland.

0: 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I'm calling an ambulance. Unknown injury accident. 311 Northeast 3rd Street in Oakland, crosses at Pine and Oak.
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1631-6876. I copy your route to the SKP Park, 800 South State Street, crosses at State Canyon and Mountain View. Your patient will be in the clubhouse. The female who fainted, she is now conscious. They advise she does have a history of passing out. No further. 6875, I copy your en route to the motor vehicle accident, 311 Northeast 3rd Street in Oakland, crosses at Pine and Oak. It's an elderly male in a white Ford SUV who backed up into the ditch, appeared to be incoherent. He's currently sitting in the vehicle with his eyes closed.

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The request for help with a smoke detector. The fire department replaced the batteries a couple days ago. They're making noise again. The PR is requesting the smoke detectors be removed, or some batteries be removed.

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Tranquil Valley ambulance respond. Tri-City RV Park 187 North Old Pacific Highway, space 66, crosses at Chadwick, an acre.

6372, I copy your en route to Tri-City RV Park, 187 North Old Pacific Highway, Space 66. It's from a 6-year-old female, conscious, breathing, who fell, unknown injuries. This is a second-hand report. The PR is not on scene. She was arguing with her husband, having some sort of a mental breakdown.

1431, I copy your en route. Lift assist 222 Southeast Rifle Range, crosses at Chinaberry and Walden. It's for a male. He fell outside, not injured. He's in the backyard. He's unable to lift the subject. He has been drinking.

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0: 6872 is going to be clear and available. It's not as reported.
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1: We're unable to locate a 222 Southeast Rifle Range. Can you confirm with RP that the address is at 222 Northeast Rifle Range?

0: 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He did advise it's 222. He didn't know the street name, but said it was next to Abby's. I think that will be Northeast Rifle Range.
1: Copy. We're rerouting to Northeast Rifle Range.

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673, I copy you and route. Medical units moved in 544 West Umpqua Street. To 58-year-old female, conscious, breathing, low blood sugar, had foot surgery a week and a half ago. She has taken her long-lasting insulin. Blood sugar will not stay up, and she has eaten. They'll meet you at the gate.

6-1, I copy. You're en route to the YMCA, 1151 Northwest Stewart Parkway. For a male juvenile, or some 13-year-old male, conscious breathing, dislocated his knee. He'll be at the basketball courts inside the YMCA. The knee appears to be out of the socket, and mom is en route, ETA, less than 5 minutes.

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There's a small fire in the bark mulch. They'll be near the stop sign at Hewitt and Line. 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

I'm calling an ambulance. 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

1333, 60. 60 to 1, I copy, you're en route. Curry Manor, 1458 Quail Lane, crosses at Musical and Midwood. 74-year-old male, conscious breathing, fell and hit his head. He is on blood thinners, complaining of tenderness on his head. They advise to go to the lower door, the main entrance.

1631. I'm calling ambulance medical aid 375 Johnson Street, Cephalon, crosses at Fur and West Dean. 652. 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She's conscious, labored breathing. She's slow to respond this last week, complaining of pain all over. 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

0: 6871 is clear and available. 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